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0: Head east on the Rock Station KLT Squatch with a weather update. Currently 72 degrees in Traverse and Alpena, 70 in Cadillac, 66 in Petoskey. Overnight low 58 with rain on and off throughout the evening and spilling into tomorrow. Looks like there is a good chance of rain on and off tomorrow with a high of 76. Then Sunday looking partly sunny with no rain, a high of 58. Monday is looking beautiful too, mostly sunny, high of 66. 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Let's get back into the music. We've got Zeppelin coming up right after this.
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KLT's Metal Nation. Finster with you, the mayor of metal. And boy, did I blow the intro. No problem. 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Now I'm like, meh. Not

0: doing brain surgery here. Nobody's going to die. Good evening, headbangers. It is Friday at 9:11 p.m. on the dot. I am here totally live. I have not put on any sports yet, so I can't prove it. What's on to... Oh, the World Cup. I can't make any World Cup jokes. But anyway, I'm here live. Welcome to Friday. I am Finster, the Mayor of Metal. This is episode 39 of KLT's Metal Nation. We just heard our mandatory Metallica off of the Black Album. That was Of Wolf and Man. We will start off the 10 o'clock and 11 o'clock hour off with both Metallica songs. We will hear from our regulars. I'm going to bring you some shiny new metal. I got fooled by Death Angel. It was under new releases, but it was like a remastered 10-year anniversary. The song is great, though. The song is The Moth. Wasn't very familiar with Death Angel. But... Mastodon put out a new record. The Pope called me and he's like, "Hey, Finster, if you need a new shiny new metal, Mastodon put out a banger." And I listened to it and it is a banger. We'll hear from Link, we'll hear from the Vixens of Volume, and of course, we will also hear from the Pope. I've got shiny new metal. I've got rusty old metal. If you can, text or call your requests to 231-941-9558. KLT's Metal Nation.
1: Finster, how's it going, man?
0: What's up, Lee?
1: Oh, you know, just enjoying Metal Nation, man. Another awesome week. And I was kind of thinking of maybe a little oldish school. Judas Priest, Painkiller.
0: I could definitely get some Painkiller in there. Yeah, no problem, Lee. Thanks for checking in.
1: Hell yeah, man. Rock on.

Judas Priest on KLT's Metal Nation. Finster, the mayor of metal, with you at 9:19. 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Also brought to you by the Venue Event Center in Cadillac, Northern Michigan's concert hall. Went out there for bike week last week. It was awesome. They got Drowning Pool coming, Insane Clown Posse, the Moonshine Bandits, Buck Cherry. That's just to name a few. Ugly Kid Joe, Black Flag, Fear Factory, which I am now all in on. So let's bring you some metal news, shall we? All right.

0: A key factor in Megadeth's current run is that it also marks the band's final tour. Though frontman Dave Mustaine ensures the run could last up to 5 years. So we better get a Michigan date if they're going to be touring for 5 years. Right now, they are, That's because I started on the wrong page. There we go. For metal fans, Chuck Billy is the voice of Testament, a Bay Area thrash icon. Do you guys know he's a cancer survivor? He's got a book coming out. You can learn all about it. And here we go. Megadeth currently supporting Iron Maiden on their Run for Your Lives World Tour. What a great show. Megadeth and Iron Maiden, and my head would explode. By the way, a fan captured the entire set. You can see it online if you want to see a phone shot video. All right, I got two more stories for you. Connecticut is my home state. And Hatebreed, also from Connecticut. You know, Destroy Everything. They've just joined forces with Black to Black Records and are gearing up to release their first record later this year. First record with this label, anyway. And Iron Maiden legend Nico McBrain has announced a spoken word tour across Europe. Like, you just got out of Iron Maiden. Your first thought is, hey, I know, let's go on tour for a book. There's your metal minute. Thank you, Red Oak Gunsmithing and the Venue Event Center in Cadillac. Let's take a quick break, get back to some metal. I see Tool coming up next, and then I'll start getting to your texts. 231-941-9558. It's Metal Nation.
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0: Tool on KLT's Metal Nation. Finster, the mayor of metal. Hanging out with you until midnight. And like we do every Friday, as close to 9:30 as we could get it before his bedtime, we hook up with Link. He's 11. He is on summer vacation. He got straight A's and he's a drummer. Did I mention that? Link!
1: Hello!
0: There he is, Link. What's going on, man?
1: Oh, not much. You know, just eating chips, honestly.
0: Yeah, are you enjoying summer vacation?
1: I am.
0: Have you done anything yet, or are you just sleeping your whole vacation away?
1: We went kayaking.
0: That's cool.
1: We went skateboarding. That's like all the main stuff I've done with my vacation so far.
0: But
1: on like Wednesday or Thursday, then I'm gonna go to Pennsylvania.
0: Right. Now, when you skateboard, are you a street skater or do you do half pipes and ramps and stuff?
1: I am not that good yet.
0: Okay.
1: Right now, all I can do is go, turn, ollie, sometimes.
0: Do you have a favorite skater?
1: No, I don't really skater influences. It's just fun.
0: All right. I used to skateboard a half pipe. That's when I started getting into metal. The skate punk music like Black Flag and Suicidal Tendencies was my gateway metal.
1: Really?
0: Yeah. Speaking of gateway metals, you want to do your homework first?
1: Yeah, sure.
0: Okay. Go into his notes.
1: So for Anthrax, Among the Living.
0: Yeah.
1: My notes are slow, amazing, and creepy, then instantly plays onto a blast beat. Another

0: thing I noticed is that the bass is really loud, and that's all. That's all I wrote.
1: Okay, those are good notes. What did you grade it on, an A through F scale?
0: I didn't even think of the grade yet. I'm going with like a just an A, not an A plus, but an A.
1: Okay, that's your first full A. South of Heaven got an A minus. All right, your assignment this week is Iron Maiden. Have you ever heard of Iron Maiden?
0: Yes, I have a poster of them in my room.
1: Oh, so do you already know Iron Maiden, Number of the Beast?
0: Yes, I do. That's like one of my favorite Iron Maiden songs, actually.
1: Okay. All right. How about Iron Maiden, Rime of the Ancient Mariner?
0: Okay, I've not heard that one before.
1: Okay, brace yourself. It is maybe 11 or 13 minutes long.
0: Gee.
1: Yeah, it's awesome. I would love for you to take a picture of your Iron Maiden poster and send it to me. I had the Iron Maiden Number of the Beast poster, and my mom, who was also a Sunday school teacher at church, when she saw 666, she ripped the poster right off my wall.
0: Oh, geez. I think that's a little bit of an over-exaggeration.
1: Well, back then, parents used to really meddle with their kids' lives, not like today. All right, Link. Well, I can't wait to talk to you next week. Are you still going to be able to do your requests from the road, or do you need to take some time off?
0: I might have to take like the first week off of when I'm in there, but I'll try to see if I can text in and let you know ahead of time, though.
1: All right, bro. All right, Link. Have a great vacation, and hopefully we'll talk to you next week.
0: All right. Hopefully.
1: See ya.
0: Thank
1: you. All right. Link also texted me his song request, and it was Slipknot on KLT's Metal Nation.
2: It's the only thing.

0: Tease Metal Nation.
1: Hey, Finster. It's Amy.
0: Hi,
1: How about
0: Amy.
1: Once again, Avenged Sevenfold Nightmare.
0: Avenged Sevenfold Nightmare. Which Amy is this? Is this Cadillac Amy?
1: No.
0: Okay, former stripper Amy.
1: Kingsley Amy, yeah.
0: Kingsley Amy, I got you. Thank you.

0: There you go. Avenged sevenfold for not former stripper Amy. Weird ending. It's KLT's Metal Nation. Finster, the mayor of metal, 947. Man, the phones are cranking tonight. I haven't had time to breathe. Freaking first hour's almost all over. Right now, it's time for Shiny New Metal, brought to you every Friday by Brian and the crew at Trailside Campground, Northern Michigan's outdoor venue in Wolverine. That's where Quiet Riot will be playing later this month. Quiet Riot. Also brought to you by Bay Bread, for you bread fans. See what I did there? It's a Metallica song. It's actually a cover. I think Budgie is the band that did it originally. If you mention Shiny New Metal or Metal Nation at Bay Bread, right here in Traverse City, they'll give you a free loaf of bread and a limited edition KLT's Metal Nation sticker. Go see Crystal. Go see her tomorrow morning. They have a new location, Grab and Goes, inside the Haggerty Building starting Monday. All right, tonight's Shiny New Metal is Mastodon. They formed in Atlanta in 2000 and quickly became one of the most respected bands in modern metal. Known for blending crushing riffs, progressive song structures, and concept albums, Mastodon built their reputation with albums like Leviathan, Blood Mountain, Crack the Sky, just to name a few. The name of this song is Your Ghost Again. And this is their first new song following the death of guitarist Brent Hinds. So this song deals with grief, loss, and all that. You'll hear it. It sounds like Mastodon. You know why? Because it is. This is on their upcoming 9th studio album. This is the first glimpse we're getting. So, if you've ever lost somebody and caught yourself expecting them to see through the wall and walk through the door one more time, that's what Your Ghost Again is about. And we will play it next on KLT's Metal Nation.
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1: Hey, Finster, how about some Black Label Society, Name and Blood?
0: That's a good one. Who's this?
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0: D-Wayne, I got you, bro.

0: Nation. Finster with ya at 10:16, and I am here totally live, headbangers. Not like these other jamokes. I dare you to call another radio station right now. I promise nobody's going to answer, because nobody cares enough to be live on a Friday night, sacrifice all their free time. But I do. To prove I'm live, I'm watching the World Cup. USA has beaten Paraguay 3-0 with 53 minutes left to go. Yeah, they're kicking balls. All right, it is time for the 80s metal haircut, brought to you by Gaylord Machine and Fabrication, your source for laser cutting, steel products, and so much more. 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Go see my guy, Brett, or Tramp. Brett did my Juggalo tattoo, my Hatchet Man, my band Hatchet Man. I love my tattoo. I love Brett. It was just his birthday. Check him out. They're on Dickerson Road. No, Mitchell Street. Sorry. Mitchell Street, Cadillac. All right, 80s metal, 80s hair metal. Britney Fox. My friends used to make fun of me. I liked Britney Fox. And they really made fun of me for it. 1988, they put out their self-titled album. It was their debut album. 1988. That's the one with Girls School. But there's another song on there that I really like. And it's called Rockin' Revolution. And it's the battle cry for every rocker that's ever been told to turn it down, and we'll play it next on KLT's Metal Nation.
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1: Hey, to my message, I've been trying to tell WKLT and talk to Finnegan on his metal show, and there's no way to call in because you're full of shit. 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I'm going to quit listening. You tell Finnegan that sucks, Will.
0: KLT's Metal Nation.

0: There you go. There's Pantera with Domination on KLT's Metal Nation. That's for a couple of rednecks listening to this show right now. Where are they? In maybe that's Kalkieska. Fireball and Cletus. We're going charter fishing on Sunday. And those two guys are hanging out right now. Partying. I'm sitting here at work. Let's go to the phones. KLT's Metal Nation.
1: Hello.
0: The Vixens of Volume. Good evening, ladies.
2: Good evening.
1: Hello.
0: Are we together? Are we separate? I need to know.
2: We're together.
0: Aw, listen, and answering in perfect sync. I love to hear it. So, how are you guys dealing with the heat and the weather? Do you love it? Do you hate it? Does it not affect you? You're always indoors and air conditioning.
2: Air conditioning, I do not do. I love heat.
1: I'm surviving. I'm fine. I don't know. It hasn't been that bad.
0: Okay, the younger one does not like the heat as much as the mom.
1: Yeah.
2: Mom would prefer the world without air conditioning.
1: Yes, really? And burning on fire.
0: Ah, see, now I feel the daughter doesn't like it because it affects hair and makeup and from looking all hot and stuff.
1: Well, I don't know about that.
0: Well, all right, ladies, what is your song this week?
1: We've got Beneath the Wheel by DRI, or Dirty Rotten Imbeciles.
0: Is that... I thought it stood for drug-related incident.
1: No.
0: So this song is a banger. I've never heard DRI before. And like a lot of your songs, I was so pleasantly surprised. Now, do you have a fun fact you can tell us about DRI?
1: Yes. Actually, so the band, they got their name, Dirty Rotten Imbeciles, from they were practicing in their garage. One of the band members' father hated them and thought that they were loud and annoying, and he insulted them by calling them dirty, rotten imbeciles, and that is how they got their name, and they shortened it to DRI.
0: Wow. All right. Mission accomplished. Now, that was great. You gave us a few laughs, you gave us some information, and now it's time to play this banger.
2: Awesome.
0: All right, Vixens of Volume, you have a great week. Hopefully you have a lot of United time. I think the boy might be out of the picture at this point because this is the second Friday in a row.
1: No.
0: Huh? There's a lot of boys out there. You don't have to... Well, anyway, I'm glad you guys are together tonight.
1: Thank you.
0: We'll talk to you next week. Bye.
1: Bye.

Papa Roach on KLT's Metal Nation. Finster, the mayor of metal, with you on a Friday night. And I am here totally live. USA beating Paraguay in the World Cup. And for some reason, they're adding time to the clock. Soccer is stupid. I got in trouble. Somebody sent a complaint email to management. I made a joke this morning that I didn't want all these different countries coming to America with possible terrorist attacks and diseases, and that they should have a soccer island. And every 4 years, send them all there. And somebody said that was racist. I'm like, how is it racist? I said I didn't want any of the other countries. I could see if I singled one out, like, you know, keep Ireland out. Nobody would have cared if I said that. Anyway, soccer's dumb. But we're beating Paraguay. All right, it is time for some rusty old metal. Speaking of rusty old metal, if you got some scrap, you could turn it into cash with Beacon Recycling in Traverse City. They take it all and pay top dollar. 2762 Cass Road or beaconrecycling.com. 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

0: Hobson Electric. Find him on Facebook and on Elm Street in Ottawa. If you ever see Nick or Amanda out on the street, thank them for bringing you metal. All right. We are going back to the 80s. For rusty old metal, it's got to be 45 years old. And we are doing Ozzy tonight from the Randy Rhoads era. A song that dives headfirst into voodoo curses and the darker side of the supernatural. Do you know what song I'm talking about? Find out next. Oh, damn it. I almost forgot to say happy birthday to Heather Brantley. Heather Brantley is listening. Let me acknowledge a couple of texters. Brandy is out there. Is that Brandy from my softball team? And then there's somebody that texts in code. I appreciate you texting, but you're also kind of annoying. Just tell me what you're trying to say. I don't get it. Kim, hello. Cletus, screw you. Shauna, do you wanna? I'm trying to get to you, girl. I'm backed up. I'm backed up. All right, coming up next, what song by Ozzy deals with voodoo? You'll find out next on KLT's Metal Nation.
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1: Fenster, can we get some anthrax on the nation tonight?
0: You know we can get some anthrax on the nation tonight.
1: My man.
0: My man. Thank you.

0: Yeah, baby. Anthrax on KLT's Metal Nation. Finster, the mayor of metal, at 11:15 on the dot. And it is time for the heavy metal cover of the week, brought to you by Tinker's Junction. A family and woman-owned gem serving up daily specials, hosting weekly entertainment plus catering. West M72 in Grayling, where great food meets great fun. They're open Tuesday through Sunday. I want to go there for the line dancing. See a bunch of girls wearing cowgirl hats. Yeehaw! See if they want to ride a metal bull. All right. I had a cover song all picked, and then my operations manager said, "Hey, bro, can you do Sympathy for the Devil by Motorhead for the metal cover of the week?" And I'm like, "What the hell are you asking for? You won't be awake at 11:15. He said, "No, but the dude at the Fun Factory will." All right. I want to go to a factory where they make fun. What is that, the Fun Factory? I don't know. But you don't have to ask me twice to play Motorhead. Coming up next on KLT's Metal Nation.
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0: LT's Metal Nation.
1: Spencer, how heavy do you go?
0: I mean, I'm pretty f***ing heavy, bro.
1: Can we go Lamb of God heavy?
0: Yeah.

0: LT's Metal Nation.
1: Spencer!
0: There he is, all the way from New Milford, Connecticut. The biggest, hairiest Metal Nation participant, as far as I know, the Pope.
1: Yeah, baby. I am at the Saw Something Sugar Hollow Tap Room. I'm watching a Billy Joel tribute right now.
0: Billy Joel tribute? That's not metal. It would be fun if they were doing them all like, tell her about it, tell her about it, tell her what you need.
1: Yeah, or Matter of Trust. No, these guys are like 100 years old, bro.
0: All right, what are you? All right, it doesn't seem like you should be there, but you're there.
1: Yes.
0: All
1: now,
0: right.
1: I have a question for you.
0: Go ahead.
1: Which story do you want to go down the path of? I'm going to give you two words.
0: All right.
1: The first one is Elvira. The second one is Ass Mayhem.
0: Oh, let's go. Let's do Elvira. Oh, no, wait. Let's go Ass Mayhem, and then we'll save Elvira for, like, Halloween.
1: All right. So Ass Mayhem, I wasn't even there firsthand. But, right, me and you have a common friend named Blanding.
0: Zoinks.
1: And I remember that you were in a band called Ass Mayhem with Blanding.
0: Yes.
1: And he said he goes to his very first rehearsal, and you're there playing bass, and he says, he says that you walk up to the singer's microphone and kick it over at a practice, and the guy was like, what the hell is wrong with you?
0: Yeah, and I broke the mic stand.
1: But that's metal. That's how you do it.
0: Yeah, yeah. Listen, we were playing metal. I was caught in a metal moment, and I kicked the microphone over, and if it was here in front of me right now, I'd kick it again.
1: Yeah, so Blanding was impressed, but that's... All right, there we go.
0: All right.
1: That's the story of the week.
0: Okay, now, what's your song?
1: All right, we're going back to the 80s. We're going down the thrash metal route. We're going to Sacred Reich. It's a song for the summer vacation. You go to Nicaragua, you surf Nicaragua.
0: All right, now, I listened to this song several times. And everybody's going to think that they are hearing curses. It's not. It sounds like they said something in F the American way, but they don't say that. And then it also says like it says F Nicaragua, but they're saying surf Nicaragua.
1: That's right. Yeah, no, it's what we call good, clean fun.
0: It is good, clean fun. I even like they have like a little tribute to Wipeout in there.
1: Yeah, yes. Dick Dale, baby. Dick Dale.
0: Love it. All right, fat man. Go back to the piano, man, and sing us a song.
1: All right, I'm going to say hi to Gwelly from you. And rock on KLT Metal Nation forever.
0: See ya!

0: The devil listens, and so should you.
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0: Iron Maiden on KLT's Metal Nation. Finster, the mayor of metal, with you still live at 11:44. And there is only one segment left to go before this show is over, and that's the request from hell. That's right, the hot hotline rings. The red guy with the horns and pitchfork calls and requests a song that mentions him or hell. And we'll find out what it is next on KLT's Metal Nation.
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2: Finster, it is I, the Horned One, the pitchfork-carrying Satan.
1: Satan, how the hell are ya?
2: Pretty good, except my mom came down for a visit.
1: Uh-oh.
2: Every time she visits, she finds something to complain about. Last week, she told me hell looked cluttered.
1: Hell looked cluttered?
2: Yeah. She said, have you thought about organizing these souls a little better?
1: Sounds like a mom, bro.
2: Then she asked if I was eating enough vegetables.
1: In hell?
2: Exactly. Where am I supposed to find broccoli? The Lake of Fire Farmer's Market?
1: Fair point.
2: And before she left, she told me I should smile more.
1: Did you?
2: I'm Satan, Finster. Smiling sends the wrong message.
1: So what song are you calling for tonight, big guy?
2: Yes. I want Judas Priest's Devil in Disguise. Or as I like to call it, Me in Disguise.
1: Great choice. Why that one?
2: Because after a week with my mother, I've learned that the scariest thing in hell isn't demons, dragons, or even eternal torment.
1: What's that?
2: A mom saying, I just have a few suggestions. Play the song before she calls and tells me to put on a sweater.
1: Judas Priest on KLT's Metal Nation. See you next week, headbangers.

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1: Hi, I'm Leilani, a 2026 graduate of TC Central. 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

0: Friday, June 26th, KLT welcomes Quiet Riot to Trailside Campground in Wolverine. Quiet Riot. Quiet Riot. 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Tuesday, August 25th, KLT welcomes George Thorogood and the Destroyers to the Interlochen Center for the Arts. Bad to the bone. George Thorogood with the Marshall Tucker Band. Can't you see? George Thorogood. 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

0: Wednesday, July 1st, KLT welcomes the Guess Who to the Acrisure Amphitheater. 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

0: What the heck is going on down in the KL Tiki Love Lounge?
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The home of Omelet and Finster in the morning. 97.5 WKLT, Kalkaska, Traverse City. 93.5 WBCM, Boyne City, Petoskey. 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

KLT, the rock station, Donnie Iris and Aliyah. Good morning, everybody. Welcome in to, what are we, mid-June 2026? Is it just rolling around real quick or rolling down real quick? I don't know which way it rolls, but it seems to be going real fast either way. Yeah. And we jump into that weather forecast, which is brought to you by Thunder Bay Electric, source for clever electrical solutions, innovative options for the most challenging projects. You can learn more about them, of course, on the internet, thunderbayelectric.com. While we do have a chance for showers kind of all day today, your temp's going to be in the mid-70s. We're in a little bit of a cool-off here, if you haven't already figured that out. Yes, that heat we got for a couple of days last week, yeah, we're not going to see that for a while. Chance for rain again tonight, 50 for a low. We do get some sunshine tomorrow, but your high temp's low 60s, clear, 48

0: low Sunday night. 70 degrees on Monday with sunshine and 72-ish kind of week. So a little bit of a chill. Yeah, I'm not seeing anything remotely near 80 degrees all next week. 61 in Alpena, 59 Petoskey, downtown Traverse City, 60 degrees. We'll get to some Seeger and Def Leppard on your radio next.
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0: KLT, the rock station, Def Leppard and Kick. Hi, it is TJ McKay. That time of the year with the garage sales, or in our case, dig out the basement and find, oh my gosh, there's where the other kid lives. At any event, so you're hitting the garage sales, what are the things to get? Well, how about the things to stay away from? There's 15 things that are listed today. I'm not going to go through all that. Don't worry. Hang on. But there's a couple of things that I picked out I think you should keep an eye on to not get at a garage sale. Bike helmets. Because you never know. Once the bike helmets are kind of like, once they've hit the ground, they really shouldn't be used again. Baby items, car seats, kind of the same thing. Cribs, stay away from that. Of course, you know I'm a cooking guy, so the nonstick cookware. First of all, I'd be careful of nonstick cookware anyway, because that can scratch up in the coatings and that kind of stuff. And actually, my advice to you is learn how to use steel. Once you do that, you'll never go back. Anyway, stay away from nonstick cookware at garage sales and electronics, because you never know. You know, the batteries, they get corroded in there, and the wiring and all kind of stuff. So those are my top things to stay away from when you go to the garage sale. Other than that, go for it. Have fun. I'd wash things, though, all right, because there's stuffed animals and we got water bottles, we've got wool clothing. Make sure it gets washed really, really well. Mattresses, yeah, I'd probably not go to the mattresses, if you know what I mean. Rock Block coming up. Rush kicks it off next.
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0: see the Rock Station Green Day on a holiday. Hi, it is TJ McKay. Not quite a holiday here this week as we experience all phases, right? We get the hot weather, we get the storms, we get the wind, and then we're going to get the cool down. Is that exciting? 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Before hitting the road, you have them check your brakes, oil, antifreeze, tire wear, suspension. They're open weekdays 8 to 5. And they are on US 23 South in Alpena. Well, today was kind of a showery one. It's going to be one of those, they're on and off again all day long. So temperatures into the mid-70s. Now, it doesn't look like a washout, but you're going to go out the day going, TJ, you said this wasn't going to be a washout, but I see rain all the time. It's going to be one of those things going on today. That shower will continue into tonight. I think it breaks up a little bit, so not as bad. Overnight low around 50. We'll get a peak of the sun tomorrow, but we are cooler, gang. We're going to be not Fonzie cool. We're going to be temperatures in the low 60s. We could get 70 with some sunshine on Monday, but your temps during the week, actually not all bad for me. It's going to be like 72 degrees next week with your overnight lows right around the 50-degree mark. So nice sleeping weather, but I know a lot of you just want it hot, but you're not going to see that next week. 61 in Alpena, 61 in Petoskey, downtown Traverse City. We have 62 degrees. I got Whitesnake and Joel Walsh on your radio next.
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0: KLT, the rock station, Joe Walsh, and all night long. Hi, it is TJ McKay. Remember when you could go all night long and then, you know, take a shower and go right to work? Yeah, those days are long gone. All right, we're going to get a little bit of cooking in. You know, I got to do that at least once a show. And something I did that I've kind of enjoyed. I've done this on Taco Tuesday, too, with tortillas. Put the cheese on the griddle first and then put the tortilla on top of it. Kind of gets it crusty. We've been doing kind of a no-bun smash burger thing lately around the house, and I tried that the other day of doing the same concept. Put the cheese on the griddle, put the patty on that, and then obviously put cheese on top of the patty. See, and then when you flip it, kind of get the idea what's going on there. Kind of crust that cheese. It was pretty good. I kind of liked it. I'm going to continue with that kind of thing. I saw something today, too. This is going to bring up controversy because I know this goes wrong when you're making steaks, grilling it, or you're doing it on a pan or a griddle. And the debate continues. Chefs say they like the pan sear better. I actually like the pan sear better. So, yeah, you sear it either in a pan, steel, or you got the cast iron, or in my case, I got the Blackstone, and flip it, and then it's pretty good. Now, you don't get the smoke, which I realize some of you are beating on the dashboard. No smoke, and you don't get the grill marks. Well, I think the grill marks, in my opinion, are a little bit like when you get the crust from a pan sear, so... I like the pan sear. That's the way I like to go. Sorry. That's just TJ. Pat Benatar. Kicking off a long rock block next.
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0: anyway, and we're cooling off a little bit. So remember we had 90 for a day? You're not going to see that for a little bit, like in the next week. It is all brought to you by Real Estate One of Alpena, Oscoda, Tawas, and Hubbard Lake. 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Lori Steffen, she's the broker owner at Real Estate One, where the weather's always sunny. Well, today, probably a lot of clouds, and we get some rain on and off again all day long. Mid-70s for a high, some showers tonight, 50 for a low. Looks like a slight chance of that rain continuing tomorrow, at least in the morning. Get some sunshine in the afternoon, but you're going to be a little bit cooler, folks, as your temps will be in the low 60s, 48 for a low Sunday night, 70 and sunshine on Monday. Rest of the week looks like 70s for high temps and 50s for overnight lows. 62 in Alpena, got 61 in Petoskey. Downtown Traverse City got 67 degrees. You got Foreigner and Ozzy with little Elton John on the way.
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0: LT, the Rock Station, Ozzy, and Elton John, and That Ordinary Man. Hi, it is TJ McKay. We are getting set for that Arena Rock Show later on tonight. Of course, at 3:30, we'll be broadcasting from the Little River Casino Resort, as it'll look like Squatch will be there, and he will get you all set and ready to go. Of course, there's some of you that won some tickets to the show, so he'll be saying hi to you and that kind of thing. He's going to tell us all about it at 3:30, so join us right here at KLT, and we'll find out what's going on pre-show. Sounds like fun. Tom Petty and the Heartbreakers in a long rock block next.
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0: KLT, the rock station, Greta Van Fleet, and that Black Smoke Rising. That's one of those songs that you just like, hey, let's play it again one more time. Relax, Terry. Not going to happen. It's just one of those songs I'd like to do. Take a look at the weather forecast brought to you by Emery Enterprise, your Carhartt dealer and industrial safety products located on Washington Avenue in Alpena. Well, it's kind of a scattered shower, thunderstorm type day. Your temp's going to be in the mid-70s. I'm not sure a lot of sunshine going to be seen. Tonight, we get some showers still, 50 for a low. Looks like they finally get out of here by noon tomorrow, and then sunshine with some 60-degree weather. Yeah, chilly. 48 for a low Sunday night. Sunshine, 70 on Monday, and it looks like 50 for a low Monday night, and that's kind of what you can count on for next week, kind of a 70-degree high temp and 50 for overnight lows. There's some chance for showers getting in next week, but that's too far out. But just to give you an idea what the week looks like. 68 in Alpena, 62 in Petoskey, downtown Traverse City, 71 degrees. Journey and Evanescence on the way.
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2: 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Winks. And I wouldn't do it.
3: 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I give up. I'm going to tie it in a knot.
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3: 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Swipe? 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

KLT, the rock station, bringing me back to life. Hi, it is TJ McKay. Hey, guess what's coming up in about 15 minutes from now? It's noon on a Saturday. You're saying, so what does that mean? Another edition of My Tunes, and it's a Patrick Bernard of Bel Air.

0: 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We do it twice, Saturday and Sunday at noon. 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Exciting stuff. It's all part of a long rock block, too, on the way next.
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0: KLT, the rock station, Ron Pritchard doing my tunes for Pat Bernard of Bel Air. There you go. There's your Jethro Tull and Aqua Lung. And boy, we've got more great My Tunes on the way. Keep it right here on the rock station KLT. It's all being brought to you by the Rustic Hog Barbecue Bar and Grill. And Pat actually gets a $25 gift certificate to the Rustic Hog Barbecue Bar and Grill, where friends and family gather to eat there at 113 Main Street in Lake City. And yeah. And you could be our next big winner, too. Just submit the 10 songs you want to have us play. And if we pick your tunes, we'll put your tunes and you on the radio, and you'll control the radio station for an hour on a Saturday or a Sunday. Tomorrow at noon, we'll do it again. And just like Pat Bernard of Bel Air, you could be our next big winner, too, of a $25 gift certificate to the Rustic Hog Barbecue Bar and Grill. Keep it going next with the rock station, KLT. Hang on.
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0: KLT, the rock station, Ron Pritchard with you, and my tunes for Patrick Bernard of Bel Air, Cinderella, Joan Jett and the Blackhearts, Aerosmith, all in there. And we've got more My Tunes on the way after we check our weather forecast, being brought to you by Pelston General Store. 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Open daily from 6 until 9. That's Pelston General Store. And our weather forecast, it looks like we've got kind of a mixed bag this weekend. Chance of showers and thunderstorms today, mostly this afternoon, with partly sunny skies at a high of 70 to 75, depending on where you are. Winds gusting to around 30 miles an hour. Showers, possible thunderstorm tonight, mostly cloudy skies with a low near 51. And then tomorrow, a chance of showers, partly sunny skies, and a high of 60 to 65 degrees. More My Tunes on the way for Pat Bernard of Bel Air. And let's see, who do we have lined up for him? Oh, good stuff for you. Surprise, surprise. David Bowie, Motley Crue, coming up next on KLT.
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0: KLT, the rock station, Motley Crue there, and David Bowie in there as well. And that's my tunes for Patrick Bernard of Bel Air. 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You can do that too, just like Patrick did. And if we pick your tunes, we'll put you and your tunes on the radio. And if we choose your list, you'll get a $25 gift certificate to the Rustic Hog Barbecue Bar and Grill, South Main Street in Lake City, where friends and family gather to eat. We're going to do it again tomorrow, this time for Douglas Pelton of Lake City. Almost said Douglas Pelston. Of Lake City. No, Douglas Pelton of Lake City tomorrow at noon. His My Tunes coming up. Pat Bernard, we're going to finish up your My Tunes coming up, though. We'll hear from Donnie Iris on the way. Great one. I haven't heard in a minute. Also, AC/DC and Tesla in there, too, here on the rock station KLT.
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The home of Omelet and Finster in the morning. 97.5 WKLT Kalkaska Traverse City. 93.5 WBCM Boyne City Petoskey. 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

0: It's KLT, the rock station. Ron Pritchard wrapping up another long rock block with Collective Soul. We also heard from the Jay Giles Band, Rainbow, Blue Oyster Cult in there. Somebody give me more cowbell, 7 Mary 3 as well. I had a chance to see 7 Mary 3 in L.A., and I saw Collective Soul at Turtle Creek Stadium in Traverse City, and boy, what a great show. And if you want to talk about great concerts, congratulations to Tim Giles of Traverse City. He is the winner of front row tickets to Bret Michaels June 25th at the Interlochen Center for the Arts, courtesy of LaHaye's of Sheboygan and the Bucksnort Saloon. And congratulations again to everyone who won tickets to the show through KLT's Ultimate Miller Lite ticket window. But Bret Michaels, you're going to be partying in the front row with Bret Michaels. That's going to be a great time. Don't have too much fun. You might hurt your neck banging too hard. All right, Pink Floyd on the way, War, and the Black Crowes all coming up on KLT.
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0: Black Crowes, War, and Pink Floyd in there as well. We've got more rock and roll on the way for you coming up in just a sec after we check our weather forecast. 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And for the rest of today, we've got a chance of showers and thunderstorms. Mostly this afternoon, it looks pretty decent out there, depending on where you are. Partly sunny skies, high of 70 to 75 degrees. Winds gusting up to 35 miles an hour. Tonight, we can expect showers, possible thunderstorm, mostly cloudy with a low near 51. And Sunday, a chance of showers and thunderstorms, partly sunny skies, cooler with a high of 60 to around 65 degrees. We've got it here on the rock station KLT. Hope you do as well. Got Aerosmith for you and Styx coming up.
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0: KLT, the rock station with Styx and Aerosmith in there as well. That sounds like it'd be a great tour, Styx and Aerosmith, right? Styx is touring, though. They're touring with Chicago. They'll be at the Acrisure Amphitheater in Grand Rapids July 30th. Styx and Chicago, that would be a great show as well. You can see the complete concert calendar listing on our website at WKLT.com. Just click the concert calendar, and it'll show you everything for the rest of the year and beyond, I'm sure. All right, keep it here on the rock station KLT. Ron Pritchard hanging out with you on this Saturday. Thanks for spending part of it with us. Going to kick off another rock block with Tom Petty, Pat Benatar, Electric Light Orchestra coming up too on the rock station KLT.
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The home of Ahmed and Finster in the morning. 97.5 WKLT Kalkaska Traverse City. 93.5 WBCM Boyne City Petoskey. 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

0: KLT, the rock station. Ron Pritchard wrapping up another long rock block with David Lee Roth and the almighty Van Halen. Getting hot for teacher. Greta Van Fleet in there. Don Felder, Boston. Speaking of David Lee Roth, he's performing tonight at Firekeeper's Casino in Battle Creek. If you want to catch that show, that's at 7:30 tonight. And he'll be here in Traverse City for the 4th of July for the National Cherry Festival, performing on the Pepsi Bayside Music Stage. And you can get tickets and information. Just go to our website, WKLT.com, and click that concerts page, and it'll be right there with the rock station, KLT. All right, keep it right here on KLT. I've got Led Zeppelin on the way. We'll hear from John Bon Jovi and Cream coming up.
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0: 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A vocal.
1: KLT, the rock station, one of my favorite versions of that Robert Johnson tune. Eric Clapton and Cream, yeah, at the crossroads. Also, we heard from John Bon Jovi in there, Led Zeppelin too. Let's check our weather forecast, and we'll get into more rock and roll coming up in just a minute. Just be patient. We'll get more music on the way for you. 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And boy, have we got a pretty decent-looking weekend. A little bit of rain. We need it, though. A chance of showers and thunderstorms for the rest of this afternoon with partly sunny skies and a high right around 70 to 76. 70 on the east side, 76 on the west side. Winds gusting as high as 30 miles an hour. Tonight, we'll have more showers, thunderstorms possible under mostly cloudy skies, and we'll see a low around 51. And a chance of showers tomorrow, partly sunny skies, high of 60 to 65. You've got it here on the rock station, KLT, and I've got more great rock and roll for you. 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

0: KLT, the rock station, Ron Pritchard with Eddie Money and Queen. Got a chance to see Eddie Money back in the day when they opened for The Who and The Clash at The Who's, quote, farewell tour. Who is still around, by the way. And then Queen in there, too. Never got a chance to see them. Probably still very good, though, with Adam Lambert. I mean, if anybody can hit those Freddie Mercury-style notes, it's Adam Lambert. One of my dad's favorite songs. I got Marshall Tucker Band coming up. We'll also hear from John Mellencamp on the way. Speaking of dear old dad, congratulations to John Mercia of Fife Lake, the grand prize winner of KLT's Hooked on Dad contest. His son Greg entered his name, and he gets a six-hour guided fishing charter valued at $750 from Captain Ben Straley with Big Water Charters of Presque Isle. Also a $200 rod and reel combo from Red Oak Gunsmithing of Onaway. I mean, if you're going to go on a fishing cruise, you might as well have some good gear. A $200 gift card from A1 Woods and Water of Hillman and Harborside Tint of Alpena and Gaylord. 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Father's Day is coming up June 21st, and John Mercia of Fife Lake, he is all taken care of thanks to his now favorite son, Greg, at the rock station KLT. All right, we're going to kick off another long rock block. John Mellencamp and the aforementioned Marshall Tucker Band coming up next on KLT.
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It's KLT, the rock station. Ron Pritchard wrapping up another long rock block, getting all lit up with Buck Cherry. 38 Special, Ozzy, Molly Hatchet in there, Def Leppard, the Eagles, and more.

And we'll take a quick look at our weather forecast coming up. 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And for the rest of today, chance of showers and thunderstorms, partly sunny skies at a high of 70 to around 75, winds gusting to around 30 miles an hour. Tonight, more showers and thunderstorms possible, mostly cloudy skies with a low near 51. And we can expect a chance of showers tomorrow, partly sunny skies at a high 60 to 63 degrees. Keep it here on the rock station KLT. Got more rock and roll on the way for you. We'll hear from the White Stripes, GNR on the way too, and we'll check in with the crew at Little River Casino in Manistee. 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

0: They're going to be putting on quite a spectacle here. They've got all the lights. They've got all the stage charisma. 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It's going to be, I guess the concert starts at 5:30, and it's going to be going all night. And I'll keep updating you here as we go along on the rock station, KLT.
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0: KLT, the rock station from Detroit, Michigan there, the White Stripes. We also heard from GNR. Thunder Truck is out on the road in Manistee at Little River Casino, and there's a big car show and auto auction going on out there. I was out there yesterday, and it was just amazing, the amount of cars and the amount of enthusiasm that's out there for these classic cars. So stop on by and see the crew over there. We got to make way for the weekend show too in just a minute. Squatch and Crystal will be here, and they'll be here starting at 4 o'clock till about 8 o'clock tonight. You can expect lots of laughs, awkward stories. If you want an awkward story, just talk to Squatch and Crystal. And the weekend show being brought to you by Gaylord Machine and Fabrication on Dickerson Road, keeping you working and living the American dream. Thanks for spending your Saturday with us here on the Rock Station. I've got the Red Hot Chili Peppers on the way for you when we kick off another long rock block. U2 coming up, Pearl Jam as well, and then we'll turn things over to Squatch and Crystal, and they'll awkward up your Saturday. Have a great one, and we'll talk to you again next time here on the Rock Station, KLT.
1: 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You wouldn't believe how many cars are here. And there are the TV stars from Counting Cars. 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And you can't miss me. I have a Thunder Truck here powered by Cold Front Diesel. And I have some KLT swag I'm going to be giving away while supplies last. 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

0: Hey, everybody. Squatch here at Little River Casino for That Arena Rock Show. Let me give you some times and events that are going on. We have a huge car show here right now, and Danny Coker from Counting Cars on the History Channel is here. He's giving away autographs and taking photos. The cars are amazing. That's going until 9 o'clock. And then, of course, That Arena Rock Show, if you're into classic rock and roll like Led Zeppelin, AC/DC, Bon Jovi, Journey, they do all the hits. They have an incredible stage show. Zeke Clemens is a special guest. He starts at 5:30 today. And then at 7, it's Pinter Whitnick. And at 9 p.m., the Arena Rock Show hits the main stage. The cover charge is $20 at the gate. That gets you into all the activities. It's general admission, but there are some chairs available for rent. So if you'd like some seats, get here early. And, of course, make sure you're looking for KLT's Thunder Truck powered by Cold Front Diesel. We've got a bunch of KLT swag that we're giving away while supplies last. 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
1: 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Hey, Sugar. 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
1: KLT, it's the rock station, the Squatch, here at Little River Casino, getting ready for that Arena Rock Show. It's like a jukebox in person. These guys put on an amazing show. I was here for the sound check. If you like classic rock and roll like Zeppelin and AC/DC and Bon Jovi and Guns N' Roses, you won't believe how good these people are on stage. And they have an incredible stage show as well. And there is a car show here. They were doing a car auction earlier. And

0: Then now it's just the car show until 9 p.m. with Danny Coker from Counting Cars. You might know that show from the History Channel. He's here giving away pictures and autographs. And, man, I am loving the cars. It's a huge show. The weather is beautiful. Make sure you stop out. And you can't miss me because I have KLT's Thunder Truck powered by Cold Front Diesel right next to the stage giving away KLT swag while it lasts. 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

0: It's the Rock Station KLT Squatch here at Little River Casino. The music is amazing. We have a couple of artists that are going to be hitting the stage. First of all, at 5:30, it's Zeke Clemens. And then at 7, it's Pintner Whitnick. And then the big show at 9 p.m., that arena rock show. Especially if you like music like Led Zeppelin, AC/DC, Boston, Bon Jovi, you name it, they do it. And they put on one heck of a show. I just saw the sound check earlier today, and it is a party, and you need to get out here. It's $20 at the door. That also gets you into the car show that they have. They have vending here as well, so there's food on site. Make sure you stop by and say hi. You can't miss me because we have Thunder Truck here, powered by Cold Front Diesel, and I'm giving away KLT swag while supplies last. 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

It's Squatch at Little River Casino, and I am getting excited. We're getting closer to that Arena Rock show that starts at 9 p.m. today. Now, if you like classic rock like AC/DC, Led Zeppelin, Bon Jovi, Guns N' Roses, this is the show to check out. They've got all the bells and whistles. It's a great stage show. I mentioned earlier that I got to check out their sound check, and man, this is going to be a fun party tonight. And a lot of eye candy here, and I'm not talking about the people. It is a it is packed with all these classic cars. They have a huge car show going on. $20 gets you in, and that's good for the car show and the concert. They also have two special guests, Zeke Clemens, who's going to be taking the stage at 5:30, and then Pintner Whitnick taking the stage at 7. And they also have Danny Coker here from Counting Cars. You might know that from the History Channel. They're in from Las Vegas. They're checking out some of the cars and giving away some swag as well. And speaking of swag, make sure and stop by and say hi.

0: Hey, you can't miss me. I'm right next to the stage with KLT's Thunder Truck, powered by Cold Front Diesel. I've got a bunch of KLT gear here, and while supplies last, I'm handing them out. 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

0: Squatch here at Little River Casino. So much going on. You know, this is family friendly, too. If you've got some kids, bring them out. They're going to love the car show that we have here. It's huge. And speaking of cars, you might know the TV show Counting Cars. Well, Danny Coker is here from Counting Cars. He came in from Las Vegas. You might have seen that show on the History Channel, in fact. And not only are there great cars, there's a lot of people here enjoying the vending. They have all kinds of food services here. And, of course, the main attraction, that Arena Rock Show. That's going to be starting at 9 p.m. If you like Led Zeppelin, AC/DC, Guns N' Roses, Bon Jovi music, this is the show to check out. They also have two special guests, Zeke Clemens, taking the stage at 5:30, and then Pitner Whitnick at 7 p.m. Come on out, say hi. You can't miss me. I've got KLT's Thunder Truck, powered by Cold Front Diesel, right next to the stage with all kinds of KLT swag while supplies last. Hope to see you out. Come on out. Weather is beautiful.
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Mellencamp on the Rock Station, KLT. Squatch here with you. It's nice to be back at the studio. I had a great time at the Little River Casino and Resort with that Arena Rock Show. It's nice to see everybody out there. Temps are going to drop down to an overnight low of 54 with rain possible. Tomorrow, mostly sunny with a high of 60. 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

0: Tuesday, August 25th, KLT welcomes George Thorogood and the Destroyers to the Interlochen Center for the Arts. Bad to the bone. George Thorogood with the Marshall Tucker Band. Can't you see? Oh, George Thorogood. 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

0: The Olsen Cartel and country rock star Louie Lee kick off the day with a food truck and vendor market from noon until 6 p.m. Warm up with a pre-party at the Castle Pub from 3 until 5. 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